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1: B-I-B-E energy. You got high hopes and I got friends with me. Ava, turn me up to the max. Must be the baddest girls out this century. I wanna know you hear me from the back.
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Måns. In the Stars, Circuit and Andrew Watt Remix. I just wanna see you 30,000 feet high, long as you rolling next to me high. Stormzy featuring Odile. I just wanna see you 30,000 feet high, long as you rolling next to me high. 24 hours.

Ya, Dorito, córtalo. 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I'm telling you, just watch your mouth.

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0: about, talk about, talk about. I got something I wanna talk about.
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1: 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Everything's fine.
0: Alok featuring Jennifer Lopez. Everything's fine. 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

my lips. B-I-B-E-N-N-G. You got high hopes and I got friends with me. Ava, turn me up to the max. I'ma see the baddest girls out this century. I wanna know you hear me from the back. Ava Max, featuring Via. Ain't no

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1: 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We'll see the baddest girls out this century. I wanna know you hear me from the back.
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confuse that things are getting hectic in my brain. 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Could this be a big misunderstanding? 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The hardworking man is showbiz. It's alive, so your bosses don't be misled, cause the newsman said. Yeah.

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Released at ease, and I will get much respect from MCs. Around the way, cause I heard him say, this is fly. He's a cool type of guy, he's dope.

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Dancing Without You. Bruno Borlone featuring Solo Di Medina.